Monday here with us. One of the biggest tracks and biggest albums. It's Ella Langley, Choosing Texas, 93Q. Zanetta hanging out with you for another hour. Some collab with Pink Panther S and Zara Larson, 93Q.

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Maybe one of the biggest movies of the year. I know we're still early in the year. Maybe also Spider-Man goes along with it. Toy Story 5, Taylor Swift. I knew it. I knew you. So here's the deal. I've been asking people on socials, what is your hobby? What are the hobbies that you love to do? Whether it's hunting, gaming, farming, photography, knitting, sewing, gardening, the list goes on. 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

0: 93Q, the number one hit music station, Zara Larsson's Midnight Sun, Ted and Amy in the morning. It's 5:35, 25 minutes before 6 o'clock. Happy Monday.
1: You live to talk about it, huh?
0: It was a tough couple of days.
1: Live to talk about without my guidance.
0: We got through it.
1: Yeah.
0: Yeah, I had a lot of fun last week. You missed Cruel Summer. They were sorry you weren't here.
1: I think I had to go to the grocery store or something, so I was in my car bright and early, and I happened to hear them, and they were amazing.
0: Yeah, they sounded great.
1: Yeah, I'm so glad. So we gave away the prize pack and all, so that's exciting.
0: Our basket winner was very excited, our grand prize winner. So,
1: great.
0: So
1: good things.
0: Did you have a nice weekend? Yeah, I had a lovely weekend. The weather was pretty good.
1: Right, very nice.
0: For the most part.
1: I mean, we had a little rain yesterday, but that's all right.
0: Which I didn't mind.
1: No, it was kind of good.
0: Because my lawn is a little brown.
1: I turned off my garden hose, into my garden. I was like, you know what? We'll get a little natural rain for the next couple. And it looks like we are probably going to see a few showers around today. Truthfully, I don't know. It kind of, you look at one forecast and it looks like we could get done. And then things are going to be spectacular later on.
0: Mm.
1: Or it's going to rain all day and then tomorrow's going to be sunny.
0: Could go either way.
1: But still, temperature-wise, I mean, we're already in the mid-70s right now. And that's where we're going to stay. Clear overnight, and then sunshine is coming tomorrow either way, and it looks like a nice week ahead, which is kind of exciting. Syracuse Mets are back in town.
0: The Mets, they're going to be playing, let's see, a couple of home stands this month, and then a couple of home stands next month, and then that's all she wrote for baseball.
1: Yeah. They were gone for a lot of July, so it's nice to have them back. We're going to have some tickets to give away, and Jason's going to be joining us this week and all that kind of stuff. 75 in Syracuse here at 93Q.
0: Yeah, back at it for a Monday. We've got a brand new contest we're kicking off this morning, a chance for you to see Somber in the city of your choice in America. Somber's taking you on tour. One winner getting a trip for two to his You Are the Reason tour. Flights, hotels, spending cash, floor tickets to see him live in the city of your choice. Be listening for the keyword at 7 o'clock this morning.
1: All right. I missed the end of the Usher, the R&B tour mania.
0: Did you miss it?
1: I mean, I was seeing all the photos, all the videos. I had some friends that went and they were showing me the crowds. Am I too old to be like, I don't know if I would have wanted to be in the midst of all that action.
0: It looked crazy. Yeah.
1: And they played, I mean, from what I heard, I think around midnight they got done.
0: Right,
1: They kept playing and playing and playing
0: Well, it was cool the way they did it. Usher would do a set, Chris Brown would do a set, then Usher would do a set. Yeah, it was kind
1: of
0: cool.
1: Yeah, one of my friends was telling me that yesterday. Yeah. Did you know that was going to happen
0: I didn't know.
1: Okay, because I guess Usher was out just about the whole time. Mm-hmm. So that was pretty cool. But to tell you the truth, didn't miss going into the dome or getting out of the dome because I heard that was quite a mess. But other than that, I heard it was a great show.
0: Yeah.
1: So we do have some other tickets to give away and things like that because the summer to remember is continuing here on 93Q.
0: Oh, yeah. It may be August, but there's still some summertime left. All right. All that and more coming up this morning. Zanetta, Tat Tales, stay with us. Amy's back in about 10 minutes with an information update. It's 5:39 with 93Q.
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0: Well, we have a few showers around to get out of our system today, and then it looks like the rest of the week is going to be drier. Highs in the 70s today, 75 in Syracuse at 548. Good morning. Here's what's happening. A woman driving a car that crashed early Friday morning on Park Street in Syracuse, killing a three-year-old passenger, has been charged with multiple counts, including DWI and vehicular manslaughter. 25-year-old Jasmine Van was arraigned on 17 criminal charges early yesterday morning. She's accused of driving more than 70 miles per hour, running a red light, stop sign, hitting a curb, which sent her car flying into a tree. Van was the driver of a car carrying two other adult females and two children who are her girlfriend's kids. The three-year-old girl was killed. The seven-year-old boy was hospitalized with broken bones. Syracuse police say a 56-year-old man was shot in the back early yesterday morning on the 500 block of Oakwood Avenue. The victim taken to upstate and is expected to survive. That incident reported by a ShotSpotter activation a little after 1 a.m. A Smart City Market, rather the Smart City Market, was struck multiple times by apparent gunfire in that same incident. And Hospice of Central New York and Hospice of the Finger Lakes is holding their annual unique fundraiser called A Film on the Field at NBT Bank Stadium coming out Thursday, August 13th. Lori Simpson is their director of communications, and she says the support is all-encompassing.
1: Really, it's a team. When somebody comes to hospice or comes and is admitted to hospice, we set them up with a team of a nurse, social workers, we have a hospice doctor, we have volunteers that will sit down or, you know, come to the house, chaplains, spiritual support. This team is assigned to the individual to help them and their family through the process. And that's a big key thing when we're thinking, when we talk about the end of life, when someone is going through that, to be able to be at home and be in a space that they call home among the people they love.
0: So there you go. And of course, this is a huge fundraiser for Hospice of Central New York and Hospice of the Finger Lakes. I just put the link up to buy your tickets, but this is the fourth one that they've done, and it's a lot of fun.
2: What the movie is?
0: Yes, apparently we can say what movie it is. It's The Sandlot, which was their most popular one that they did. It might have been the first year they showed that.
3: Killing me, Smalls.
0: And so they're bringing it back just because they said, you know, that was one of the most popular movies that they've shown, and obviously
2: how perfect
0: at
2: the ballpark, yeah.
0: Right? So you can see a cute video that they put together. We're also going to have some tickets to give away later on in the show as well. All right. We have some rain, as I mentioned. Not as crazy as they thought it was going to be today. Hmm. We did have quite a few showers yesterday. I mean, not all day, but heavy at times. So I guess maybe that's probably what we're going to see later on today. Highs in the 70s. Clear overnight. Some sunshine on Tuesday. Highs in the 80s. 75 in Syracuse. 551 with Ted and Amy on 93.
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1: All right, what did I miss? I heard the big news. Joey got glasses.
0: Joey got glasses. He's wearing glasses now. Oh. Welcome to your 40s, Joey.
1: Are they for reading or for farther away?
0: They're for close up.
1: Oh,
0: he needs to. He needs to wear them for the computer and stuff.
1: I see. All right, because I saw.
0: So he
1: him
0: would
1: when
0: be far sighted.
1: He's right. No,
0: nearsighted. He'd
1: nearsighted is when you need them for far away.
0: So farsighted.
1: So farsighted, because I was very, very nearsighted,
0: okay,
1: which means I couldn't see anything in a distance.
0: Gotcha.
1: Because I saw him wearing them driving. His wife sent me a picture of them of him driving.
0: Well, I think that was on the way back from the.
1: So he was just trying
0: from
1: them
0: the
1: out.
0: Glasses store.
1: He could only see the dashboard, but he wanted to try.
0: Exactly.
1: Okay, I think they're cute.
0: They're
1: very cute. I like guys in glasses.
0: That's what I told him. He's giving off a very Buddy Holly vibe.
1: Yeah, it's very cute.
0: Yeah.
1: Of course, all the guys were making fun of him here. I heard.
0: Well, yeah. I didn't.
1: Okay.
0: I was very complimentary.
1: Especially because they look a lot like your glasses.
0: They
1: so
0: do.
1: I'm hoping that they were not made fun
0: well,
1: of.
0: Well, these ones I'm wearing now, these are my blue blockers. These are for the computer screen.
1: They look exactly like your other ones.
0: They do.
1: Yeah,
0: they're
1: very similar. To determine.
0: I was calling him Clark Kent, though.
1: Okay. Well, that's all right.
0: So, you know.
1: Now, what else did I miss? Anything exciting around here?
0: Let's see.
1: I heard, the arcade was kicking some butt at Paper Mill Island.
0: Paper Mill Island was rocking.
1: Gorgeous night.
0: Absolutely beautiful night for outdoor music. Our totally 80s night. That was a great time.
1: Good.
0: Let's see. What else? The Middays also played Friday night.
1: Yeah. It was just, everybody's trying to pack everything in.
0: That's the thing. It's
1: great when the weather falls on a nice weekend. So that's good.
0: But it's August 3rd already.
1: I know.
0: We're going to have to start our fair stuff soon.
1: The husband and I walked into, I believe it was Home Depot. It was one of those stores yesterday. Don't they have Halloween decorations?
0: Oh, yeah. Oh, yeah.
1: And I'm thinking, all right. I mean, I can take back to school, I guess, for some stores.
0: Yeah.
1: Halloween decorations, really?
0: They're calling it Ogtober.
1: Oh, this is a thing?
0: The first month of spooky season. I'm like, it's August.
1: See, like,
0: how is it the first month of spooky season?
1: Did you already talk about this? Did you already?
0: No, but I've seen people posting Happy October.
1: Yeah, you
0: and
1: walk
0: then they have
1: in
0: like
1: and
0: a
1: there's
0: skeleton
1: a display.
0: Yeah.
1: I just was, I'm not getting that vibe
0: it's too
1: yet.
0: Soon.
1: It's way too soon.
0: It's
1: way too soon.
0: I don't even want to think about Halloween.
1: Yeah, we got an entire month of August before we have to get our act together and get back on our fall schedule. So we do have some showers around, highs in the 70s today. But as I mentioned, looks like it's going to clear out. The rest of the week is looking pretty good. All right. 75 in Syracuse here at 93Q.
0: Already some problems out on the roadways this morning.
2: 93Q traffic lane.
0: We have a rollover accident. 690, the southbound stretch right by the thruway entrance. You know where that is, that where before it turns east and west, it's north and south. So 690, the southbound stretch right at the thruway, there's a rollover accident. Authorities on the scene. Watch for a disabled vehicle, 81 northbound at the 481 interchange up near the Cicero area. Road construction continuing throughout. Be careful.
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0: 93Q, the number one hit music station. Zella Langley, choosing Texas, 622. Ted and Amy in the morning. You were off last week for the Women Who Wine competing in the international line dance competition.
1: No, with but I did. We had another
0: Did you have another meeting at the barn?
1: Another afternoon. I think I got that one down, and I got the Shaboozy Tipsy line dance down.
0: Well, there's a Shaboozy Tipsy line dance.
1: Oh, yeah. Yeah.
0: Next time you're out at a rodeo, you'll be all set.
1: If Shaboozy Tipsy's coming up, let me know and I will show you.
0: Oh, great. I may play it on purpose. Ted and Amy in the morning. Welcome into a Monday.
1: By the way, it's not wine drinking. I told you, it was like an exercise thing. We're just, instead of doing Zumba or whatever.
0: I think it would be a lot more fun if there was wine involved.
1: Probably. You're probably right about that. Yeah, that's
0: I think
1: true.
0: Crack open a Pinot Grigio or
1: that's what I
0: needed Chardonnay,
1: at,
0: right?
1: At 2 o'clock in the afternoon. It's just starting.
0: Makes that dancing a little more fun. Okay.
1: We do have some showers around today, highs in the 70s, 75 in Syracuse, and they are supposed to be totally out of the way when Syracuse Mets begins their home stand.
0: They're back, baby!
1: As of tomorrow night, even more exciting, it is 1911 Beacon Skiff Night.
0: Ooh.
1: And there's Tuesday night fireworks for Pete's sake.
0: On a Tuesday?
1: On a Tuesday. Does that even happen? Yeah.
0: Did they have some? They
1: didn't do a Tuesday night.
0: They didn't blow off for the 4th? They got to get them out of the... storage shed?
1: I don't know why they're doing fireworks on a Tuesday night. But yeah, it's a 6:35. They're playing against the Clippers.
0: Okay.
1: And the fans 21 and over get a Beak and Skiff Apple Orchards and 1911 established can koozie.
0: Wow.
1: Taco Tuesday, of course. And yeah, this is starting their next homestand. I know they've been playing away. Every time, you know... When we don't have a game here, I think they have the week off. And I feel like the baseball players never have a week off.
0: No, they're just on the road elsewhere.
1: So you can hear the games on our sister station. But now you can see one in person at NBT Bank Stadium. And we have a six-pack of tickets to give away to tomorrow night's game.
0: Oh, boy.
1: Stay for the fireworks. It's supposed to be a great night weather-wise as well. 421-9393. We'll take caller number 10 to name three next here at 93Q.
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0: In the traffic link at this hour, we mentioned earlier a rollover accident. Route 690, the southbound stretch, right at the thruway out in the Van Buren area. Watch for authorities on the scene there. It could be causing some delays for you. A disabled vehicle, 81 northbound, right at the 481 interchange up in Cicero this morning. Road construction continuing throughout the area. Slow your speeds down in those work zones.
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0: Ted and Amy in the morning at 6:25. Let's say hello to caller number 10, Tamara. How are you this morning?
5: Doing good, thank you.
0: I'm glad to hear it. Six tickets for tomorrow night's Syracuse Mets game at NBT Bank Stadium. Again, the 1911 night with the whole thing that's included.
1: Kit and caboodle and the fireworks after. And all that. So that should be a lot of fun.
0: We just want you to play a little name three with us, Tamara.
1: All right. I want you to name three things that you can't stop giggling about.
0: Ooh, wow.
5: Oh, boy.
1: I know. That's a tough
5: one.
0: What was that again?
5: Somebody falls down.
0: Okay, hilarious. Right. Always a good time.
1: I don't know. That just made me giggle.
0: Ted and Amy, maybe. I don't know.
1: Somebody tells a funny joke. Amy trying to learn a line dance.
0: Amy falling down is a very funny thing.
1: Getting tickled.
0: We'll take it. You know what, Tamara? Yeah. It's too early to be thinking this hard. But you know what? We're going to give you those six tickets for tomorrow night's game for the Syracuse Mets anyway, okay?
5: Awesome. Thank you so much.
0: You're welcome. You hang on the line. You are a winner with 93Q.
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0: things are a little rainy around here. Highs in the 70s. 75 in Syracuse at 6:30. Good morning. Here's what's happening. 17 criminal charges. Those are the charges lodged against a 25-year-old woman yesterday morning, accused of driving drunk and crashing a car early Friday morning in the city of Syracuse that killed a 3-year-old girl. Jasmine Vann has been hospitalized since the crash, which occurred on Park Street near DeWitt Street. Vann's accused of driving at speeds over 70 miles an hour, blowing through stoplights and stop signs, hitting a curb, which caused her to go airborne and hit a tree. There were two other adult females in her car and two children ages 3 and 7. The 3-year-old was killed. The 7-year-old was hospitalized with broken bones. Vann was arraigned from her hospital bed yesterday morning. A stabbing early this morning. Syracuse police responded a little after 1 a.m. to a multifamily residence on the 500 block of East Willow Street. A 28-year-old female was stabbed in her head and arms. She was taken to upstate in stable condition and is expected to survive. A suspect was located nearby. 29-year-old Tyrell Tillman of Syracuse has been charged with assault and criminal possession of a weapon. Two people stabbed early Saturday morning, again in Syracuse. They both walked into the upstate emergency room a little after 2 a.m. A 21-year-old man was stabbed in the back and wrist. A 20-year-old man stabbed in the stomach. That incident occurred on Westcott Street. Both are expected to survive. And a Mississippi professor caught nearly his entire class using AI to complete a history midterm through a clever hidden prompt.
1: The professor hid the prompt?
0: Jason Gibson, an assistant professor at Elkhorn State University, again in Mississippi, embedded a secret instruction in white font within the exam question. The invisible text directed AI tools to insert this reference into responses so that he would know that these students were using AI to do the midterm.
1: How sad that not only did they use AI to do the midterm, then they didn't even bother to read it back before they handed it in?
0: Apparently, students who blindly submitted AI-generated answers included bizarre phrases like, "Madagascar purple bicycle whispers to the ceiling." And he knew.
1: Wouldn't you have read it first before you handed it in?
0: I feel like that wasn't hidden. That was something.
1: That's pretty blatant.
0: Yeah. Let's see. White font within the exam question. Yeah. His university supported creative efforts to preserve academic honesty, but declined to address the case directly. The professor adjusted one grade after a student proved she had seen the hidden text. Let's see. I guess she had said she had seen the hidden text.
1: She's the only one.
0: So at least she admitted that she tried to use AI. I guess that's what that meant. So at least he gave her some credit for that.
1: Wow.
0: Sure. Yeah, it's tough. I mean, some people are blatant.
1: Yeah.
0: Having a husband that teaches college, some people are so blatant because you know they don't speak that way.
1: Right.
0: So when they're writing papers and things, you can definitely tell. When it comes to like a midterm question, though, geez.
1: Well, for an example, because I don't really use that, but I did use it to help me write those wedding vows that I did.
0: Yeah.
1: So, but then I read through it.
0: Read through
1: and, like,
0: it,
1: personalized
0: used it in
1: it.
0: Your own words.
1: Right.
0: And, yeah. Well, I think that's how it's supposed to supplement
1: your
0: writing.
1: It's a tool.
0: Right?
1: It's a tool, not a cheat. Come on, kids.
0: Oh, boy.
1: What are you thinking?
0: It's tough. I can't even imagine teaching anything these days.
1: Not that little Teddy Long would not have totally taken advantage of that at every opportunity.
0: We had encyclopedias of microfiche.
1: We had to look stuff up.
0: I mean, that's ridiculous. You people can just Google it. We have some showers, likely highs in the 70s. Clear overnight, and then some sunshine on Tuesday, highs in the 80s. Looking pretty good for the rest of the week, so hang in there with the rain showers. 75 in Syracuse, 634 with Ted and Amy on 93Q, the number one hit music station. Mm-hmm.

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1: Thank you all for letting me live vicariously through everybody that went to see Usher and Chris Brown on Saturday night. It looked fantastic.
0: Yeah,
1: I heard they did a great job. It's kind of like when you're watching football game or basketball game at home and you're kind of grateful you're not in that chaos, and yet you're thinking that looks really fun.
0: I think we were the only ones that didn't go.
1: I tell you, every time there's a big concert at the JMA Wireless Dome, you do feel like you're the only one that's not there.
0: The fear of missing out.
1: Were you? Was it FOMO?
0: Yeah, not really.
1: It looked great, though. I mean, truthfully, and one of my friends went and she said the sound was great.
0: Yeah.
1: The air conditioning was great because she was all concerned that a lot of times in the past, the dome has just been so hot when there's like over 30,000 people. She said it was fantastic.
0: Well, all our ticket winners hopefully had a great time, including our grand prize winner that we picked, the upgrade to the VIP rhythm section riser.
1: Yeah, she was excited.
0: I hope to hear from her sometime this week.
1: All right.
0: I told her to take lots of pictures.
1: Yeah, the pictures. I mean, the videos were awesome. Everybody seemed to be having a great time. And from what I heard, they performed up until like midnight. They thought it was done, which I was kind of digging the vibe that it wasn't like a headliner.
0: They both did the entire show
1: and they had a lot of guest artists, and then they thought it was done, and then all of a sudden Usher came out and like did a whole entire
0: set. I love that, right?
1: God, I got a lot of energy, man. A lot of energy.
0: Well, that's still a lot of summer to come. I mean, we got a bunch of great concerts coming to the Great New York State Fair.
1: Yes.
0: Still got a lot of amphitheater shows.
1: Right.
0: So it's not over yet.
1: Outside shows and inside shows. Speaking of tours, though, following the conclusion of her Eternal Sunshine tour in London on September 1st, Ariana Grande will withdraw from public appearances, she says.
0: Why is this?
1: A rep cited endless ongoing public scrutiny over the pop star's health and appearance as a key factor.
0: She looks so skinny. Have you seen her? She looks like she does.
1: I mean, she's always been really tiny, but Grande looks forward to ending the tour on a high note, healthy and happily, before she takes a much-deserved break from the public-facing work. So she's also withdrawn from the West End revival of Sunday in the Park with George, which had been set to open in London alongside one of her Wicked co-stars. So I guess she's just kind of taking her off there.
0: All right.
1: Spider-Man, Brand New Day, opened to a staggering, you ready for this? Domestically, $355 million.
0: Holy cow!
1: Trailing only Avengers Endgame's $357.1 million record from April
0: of 2019. So in other words, if you went to the movies this weekend, you probably saw the new Spider-Man.
1: I mean, that's pretty amazing for just here in the U.S., don't you think?
0: That's crazy.
1: So doing very, very well. And speaking of blockbusters, Warner Brothers is facing a December deadline to finalize deals. Did we hear there was going to be another Barbie? A Barbie sequel?
0: There's another Barbie? Well, you kind of assume there would be. It made so much money.
1: Yeah, but did you see Barbie?
0: I saw Barbie.
1: And she kind of became human in the end, and she had some... Right, she had some female parts that she was addressing.
0: She wasn't the only Barbie, remember? They were all Barbies.
1: All right, but I guess the holdup is that Margot Robbie and Ryan Gosling want more money, which I get it.
0: Well,
1: I mean, it was a blockbuster, and that was kind of due to them,
0: right,
1: I would think,
0: exactly.
1: A lot.
0: And Margot Robbie, like, produced it, too.
1: Yeah, she was the one who really, I think, pushed it.
0: Yeah.
1: But I guess the holdup is said to be the CEO of, Warner Brothers, who's refusing the profit participation deals for the stars.
0: Hmm.
1: Despite the first film becoming $1.5 billion worldwide blockbuster.
0: I can't imagine.
1: I guess they want a little bit of that.
0: Would the second one be as big?
1: I don't know where Barbie's going to go. She just moved into the human... Okay, I don't mean spoiler alert. Spoiler alert.
0: I didn't see it.
1: But I just... I don't really understand how they're going to go...
0: Maybe they have to go back
1: to get a friend of theirs in...
0: Maybe.
1: Whatever they call it.
0: Barbie Land.
1: Barbie Land. Maybe.
0: I don't know. Be interesting.
1: I'm not sure it will still be as big of a hit, but I get it.
0: Mm.
1: They want a piece of that pie, my friend.
0: How about an Oppenheimer 2? Can we come out with another Oppenheimer?
1: No.
0: The bomb is bigger.
1: Wasn't there two of them? It was like 5.5 hours long. I mean, I think there were two kind of encompassed into one.
0: Yeah, true. Mm. Thank you for the rundown this morning. It's 6:42. Ted and Amy, let's update your ride in from the traffic link.
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1: 93Q Traffic Lane.
2: Well, we mentioned earlier that rollover accident, 690 southbound, right at the thruway exit in Van Buren this morning, causing some delays for you. Watch for another accident, this one out in Kirkville Road at Green Lakes Road, out in the town of Fayetteville. Kirkville Road at Green Lakes Road. Watch for slowdowns there. Also, a disabled vehicle this morning, 81 northbound at the 41 interchange up near Cicero. Slow your speeds down.
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0: 93Q, the number one hit music station's Little Taylor Swift. I knew it. I knew you. 6:50 with Ted and Amy in the morning here with 93Q. Let's update you right in.
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0: Okay, a big project getting underway today and tomorrow, 9 a.m. till 3 p.m. both days. 81 will be reduced to one lane northbound between 690 and Park Street, Hiawatha Boulevard, and southbound between Hiawatha Boulevard, Destiny USA, Bear Street, and Franklin Street, West Street. All right, so right in the heart of downtown, 81.
2: I mean, that's been a thing.
0: North and south.
2: I feel like this happens pretty much every other week.
0: It's not like every day, though.
2: No,
0: but this week it's going to be today and tomorrow, 9 a.m. until 3 p.m. So if it's part of your commute during the day, slow your speeds down. Rollover accident, 690 southbound at the thruway out in Van Buren. Authorities still on the scene. Be careful in that area.
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2: I don't know. I thought it was raining when I went to get coffee. It was just looking out. We're anticipating some rain around.
0: Was it pollen?
2: I don't know. A little dark still. But she's getting light, and I don't see any rain on the pavement, which means could have been totally out of it. But anyway, we are anticipating some showers on and off today. Highs in the 70s. 68 in Syracuse at 6:52. Good morning. Here's what's happening. The news brought to you by Best Tile. A woman driving a car that crashed early Friday morning on Park Street in Syracuse, killing a three-year-old passenger, has been charged with, well, multiple counts, including DWI and vehicular manslaughter. 25-year-old Jasmine Van was arraigned on 17 criminal charges early yesterday morning. She's accused of driving more than 70 miles per hour, running a red light and a stop sign, hitting a curb, sending her car flying into a tree. Van was the driver of a car carrying two other adult females and two children, her girlfriend's kids. The three-year-old girl was killed. The seven-year-old boy was hospitalized with broken bones. Just this in, a stabbing early this morning. Syracuse police responded a little after 1 a.m. to a multifamily residence on the 500 block of East Willow Street. A 28-year-old female stabbed in her head and arms. She was taken to upstate and is in stable condition, expected to survive. Already a suspect taken into custody. 29-year-old Tyrell Tillman of Syracuse has been charged with assault and criminal possession of a weapon. Syracuse police say a 56-year-old man shot in the back early yesterday morning on the 500 block of Oakwood Avenue. That victim taken to upstate and is expected to survive. That incident was reported by ShotSpotter activation a little after 1 a.m. The Smart City Market was struck multiple times by apparent gunfire in that incident. And Hospice of Central New York and Hospice of the Finger Lakes is holding their annual unique fundraiser called A Film on the Field. It's happening on the field at NBT Bank Stadium on Thursday, August 13th. Devorah Nadu is their director of development, and she says Film on the Field is just a really cool experience.
5: Biggest fundraiser of the year. It is very unique. So we will be renting out NBT Bank Stadium right in Syracuse. And the whole unique part about the event is you actually get to go sit on the field with your blankets and your chairs, and we will be showing on the big screen the scoreboard, the Sandlot, this year. So we figured for the 5th anniversary of the event, let's bring back our most popular movie.
0: I like that.
2: Oh, yes. And it's a big
0: classic
2: draw
0: movie.
2: And just very, very fun. And you can get your tickets as we speak. There's a cute film that I posted already right up on our Ted and Amy 93Q Facebook page. And we're going to have some tickets to give away for Brilliant or BS coming up in just a couple of minutes here.
0: Nice.
2: We have some showers, likely highs in the 70s, clear overnight, and some sunshine on Tuesday, highs in the 80s, 68. And yeah, we are anticipating a little rain this morning in Syracuse. 6:54 with Ted and Amy on 93.
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0: Good morning. 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
0: Barely. 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B-A-R-E-L-Y. 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

0: 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Alex Warren's Ordinary. Ted and Amy, 7:07 on your Monday. It's getting a little brighter out. I don't know. We might see a little sunshine this morning.
1: I don't know. Every single time we have showers around, we are appreciating a little bit of sunshine as well. So there you go. Highs in the 70s. 68 in Syracuse here at 93Q.
0: Yeah, back at it for a Monday. A little later on this hour, Zanetta will be joining us with What's Trending Now. And then we'll have a brand new Cat Tales next hour here with 93Q. But right now, it's another chance for you to play and win for a great prize with a game of Brilliant or BS.
1: We have been telling you about it all morning long because the Hospice of Central New York and the Hospice of the Finger Lakes is having their annual Film on the Field, which is coming up at NBT Bank Stadium a week from Thursday, so the 13th, and you literally get to put your blankets down on the field.
0: Right on the field at NBT Bank Stadium.
1: And just enjoy the movie The Sandlot with so much more. I mean, you know, they're going to be having music and food and traveling games and prizes and stuff that you can win, and it's just a really fun night. And obviously goes to a great cause, Hospice of Central New York and the Finger Lakes. And you can get your tickets as we speak. 12 and under is free. Mm. So if the entire family decides to go, you can get some tickets for the adults, and 12 and under are free.
0: And they're showing Sandlot, which is like a classic movie.
1: They're bringing it back. They show that, I believe, the first year they did a Film on the Field, and it was so popular that they decided, let's bring it back for everybody to enjoy once again.
0: Very cool.
1: So we have a family four-pack of tickets to give away. 421-9393. By the way, if you want to buy tickets, the entire link is already linked up to our Ted and Amy 93Q Facebook page this morning. But we'll take callers 10, 11, 12 and play some Brilliant or BS next here at 93Q.
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0: Back in the Traffic Link again, we are still looking at slowdowns on the 690 southbound stretch right at the thruway exit out in Van Buren this morning. A rollover accident with authorities still on the scene. We have a disabled vehicle 81 northbound at the 481 interchange up in the Cicero area. Up in the Brewerton area, single lane of alternating traffic on Route 11 between Bennett Street and East River Road. And an accident this morning, Kirkville Road at Green Lakes Road. If you're out in that area, slow it down.
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0: 710, Ted and Amy, let's say hello to caller number 10 this morning. Hi, what's your name?
6: It's Jessica.
0: Jessica, get this question right. We're going to send you off to the movie on the field for Hospice.
1: Film on the Field, yeah, film is what on it's the called. Field. Yeah, a week from Thursday, and get tickets as we speak. All right, today is National Watermelon Day. I was on a roll there for a while.
0: How was I not told this?
1: Really?
0: I would have prepared.
1: Like, how would you change your life with this?
0: Well, I would have brought some watermelon.
1: I had so many watermelons the first part of this summer.
0: Yeah.
1: I was buying like one watermelon, like an entire watermelon a week.
0: Right.
1: And then I got kind of, I don't know.
0: Watermelon doubt?
1: Sick. I kind of got a little sick of watermelon. I had to take a break. But boy, it was very refreshing.
0: Okay.
1: So I'm celebrating National Watermelon Day. And so here's the question, Jessica. What is Harry Styles' song Watermelon Sugar about?
0: Oh, do we want to know this?
1: Well,
0: I've heard rumor.
1: There's been rumor, but when asked about it during an interview, this is what he said.
0: Okay.
1: All right? He said it was a day at the beach where he was enjoying watermelon and women and the whole vibe of that.
0: All right.
1: He said, it's all about the joy and excitement of having a new relationship. Or he said, it was one girlfriend who tasted like watermelon when he kissed her.
0: Oh, what do we think, Jessica?
6: I'm going to go with the first one.
0: Is it the first one? A day at the beach with the watermelon? No.
1: And you know, that's what his video was all about. And I just picture watermelon and sand. And I'm like, really?
0: That's not a good combination,
1: it's
0: is it?
1: It's not a good kind. It would be gritty.
0: I don't even like sipping a drink at the beach. I get sand in my mouth. Caller 11, what's your name?
7: Donald.
0: All right, Donald. Same question. What do we think watermelon sugar is about?
1: Okay. Is it about the joy and excitement of a new relationship? Or is it about one girlfriend who tasted like watermelon when he kissed her?
7: I'm going to say the last one, though. The watermelon kissed her.
0: No. Oh, Donald. No.
1: Is that actually, I mean, again, there's been a couple of rumors, but the clean version is that the joy and excitement of experiencing a new relationship.
8: That's not what I heard as well. Not what I heard.
1: Happy National Watermelon Day.
0: Caller 12, what's your name?
9: Donald.
0: Another Donald.
1: Oh, dude, two Donalds in a row.
0: Donald.
1: Okay.
0: My friend, you are our winner. We've got the movie tickets for you for Film on the Field, All to Benefit Hospice. You hang on the line. Again, that link right up on our Ted Naming 93Q Facebook page this morning if you want to buy tickets and help a great cause. 712 with 93Q.
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0: 93Q, the number one hit music station. It's Bruno, I Just Might, Ted and Amy in the morning, 7:20 on your Monday. All right, you were off last week for a physical. How did that go?
1: Yeah, thank you. My annual physical, thank you.
0: Did we pull new shtick out? Did we do some shtick in front of the doctor?
1: It was a new nurse, so it was the same shtick, but I like to think
0: classic
1: I was
0: material?
1: Very,
0: the only thing small on me is my veins?
1: My veins, yes.
0: Always good for a laugh.
1: That's good. And you know what? I tried to drink a lot of water because, as you know, I have a hard time with that because I'm always concerned drinking a lot of water will increase my weight. So it's a fine line. I understand it's stupid, but I understand that I had to drink more water and I did.
0: Yeah.
1: And I still had a hard time. So I did get the blood.
0: I'm not going to ask what the weight was, but
1: it was the same as last year. So I was very excited about that.
0: Oh, that's good.
1: Yes.
0: The last time I went to my doctor,
1: off.
0: You know what they did? They measured my height.
1: Oh, yeah?
0: They haven't done that
1: shrunk?
0: In a while. I'm 6'3".
1: Yeah.
0: I was 6'4", but that's when I had hair. I think because now I shave my head.
1: It's a little bit
0: shorter.
1: I lost an
0: inch.
1: This was an interesting question, though, because they say, look through your history, your family history before you come in, right?
0: Yeah.
1: So I'm looking through the history to see if anything has changed, you know, either medically with my parents or anything like that. They had everything.
0: Yeah.
1: But then they said, you know, what is your, I guess, marital status, or what is your status? And you, so it says married.
0: Yeah.
1: But then you're supposed to put on whatever is accurate along this list. So it says married. And then it says, you know, single, whatever. Then
0: married,
1: it says,
0: but cheating?
1: No.
0: Married.
1: It said married. And then it said male partner. And I'm like, well, I am married, but I also have, he is my male partner. So
0: no.
1: I explained what
0: I think that means.
1: So
0: are you fooling around on the side?
1: So I explained that to the nurse, and I was like, "I changed my history because I'm married, but I also hit male partner." And then, of course, I was like, "Because I have a male partner and I'm married."
0: Did that get a laugh?
1: They just kind of humor
0: I don't know why
1: me.
0: You feel you need to do shtick.
1: And then the latest I've said, which I talked about this before, which is very embarrassing, is, you know how they're always like, okay, do you smoke?
0: Right.
1: Do you drink alcohol? Are you physically active?
0: Yeah.
1: And then they always ask, I can't believe I'm saying this. They always ask if you're sexually active.
0: Yeah.
1: And I always...
0: With who? The husband or your male partner?
1: No, they were sexually active, and I always go, well, relatively. I mean, I've been married for 30 years, and they look at me like, oh, okay. Because sexually active, doesn't that sound like it's a Monday? Yeah, we're having sex.
0: Well,
1: you know what I'm saying?
0: Means,
1: yeah.
0: Do you?
1: I mean, active just seems like it's a very, you know, it's just.
0: Well,
1: it's
0: not
1: like,
0: right now.
1: It's an ongoing thing. So, honey. It's another day. You know what I mean?
0: I'm not sexually active right at this moment.
1: So now I just
0: I'm filling out this form.
1: Relatively. I mean, I've been married for 30 years.
0: Man.
1: So I try not to have shtick, but for some reason, it's just an uncomfortable situation.
0: This is why your doctors keep retiring, and then you have to find a new doctor.
1: Because
0: you're doing a routine when you're in there.
1: I can't be the only one that's like, sexually active. All right, yeah. And then they always say, you know, do you need to get tested for STDs and all that stuff? God forbid, no.
0: Right, yeah.
1: But there are some what else did he ask? There was a lot of questions being asked of me. And what was the other one that was just bizarre?
0: Are you sad or depressed?
1: Yes, that one.
0: What did you say for that? Not any more than usual.
1: Well, you don't want to put up a red flag, but they're like, are you ever anxiety ridden about anything? And you're thinking, well, who says no? Really?
0: Yeah.
1: But you don't want to say, kind of. Every time I go to work,
0: Just on a daily basis with my husband and my male partner. Excuse me?
1: I explain that. I'm hoping they're not thinking I have two partners, that I only have one. Well, he's a male partner. It's just the same person.
0: I'm giving you 6 months at this doctor. They're going to tell you got to move on. You're going to have to do it all over again.
1: Speaking of red flags.
0: Right?
1: That may be transferred.
0: Oh, boy. 7:24.
1: It's over for another year, though.
0: Thank goodness. Let's update your ride in.
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0: We are looking at, well, a lot of road construction in the area, including a new project getting underway starting today and tomorrow. 81 North and South are going to bring you down to a single lane from 9 a.m. until 3 p.m. Northbound between 690 and the Park Street Hiawatha Boulevard area, and southbound between the Hiawatha Boulevard Destiny USA Bear Street exit and the Franklin Street West Street exit. Again, both directions down to a single lane, 9 a.m. until 3 p.m. today. Plan ahead.
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0: Van was arraigned from her hospital bed yesterday morning. 17 charges. A stabbing early this morning. Syracuse police responded a little after 1 a.m. to a multifamily residence on the 500 block of East Willow Street. A 28-year-old female was stabbed in her head and arms. She was taken to upstate and is expected to survive. A suspect, though, already taken into custody. He was located nearby. 29-year-old Tyrell Tillman of Syracuse has been charged with assault and criminal possession of a weapon. Two people stabbed early Saturday morning in Syracuse, both walking into upstate emergency room a little after 2 a.m. A 21-year-old man stabbed in the back and wrist. A 20-year-old male stabbed in the stomach. Excuse me. That incident occurred on Westcott Street, right near the Westcott Theater, actually.
1: Okay.
0: And both are expected to survive. And I will agree with this new report that it seems you spend a lot more on the weekends this time of year than you do any other time of the year.
1: Money-wise.
0: I mean, you know, you just... So a new report is out, and this is good. It says there's a trend to spend more face-to-face time with friends and family rather than online. Isn't that great?
1: Well, you know, yeah, I can see that because that's... I don't socialize during the week because... You know, we're in bed by 7:30.
0: Yeah, but I mean, even just during the winter, you know what I mean? Like, you might go out and see friends, or you might go out and see a movie or go to dinner.
1: Right.
0: But I feel like when it's this time of year, you're just trying to get as much in as possible to enjoy the nice weather.
1: Yeah, I guess that makes sense.
0: So, truthfully, they say the average American spends $397 every weekend.
1: Every weekend?
0: On summer activities.
1: Well, I'm not going quite that far.
0: All right. Well, look at this. Maybe on average. So here we go. You look at your entire summer. So they spend $61 dining out, which,
1: okay,
0: that's not hard to believe.
1: No.
0: And even if you go out for a couple of drinks or something like that,
1: that's at a fast food restaurant you spend that now.
0: $60 hosting gatherings. Okay. So I can totally see that. Almost $60 attending celebrations and gifts like weddings, birthdays, things like that.
1: Mm-hmm.
0: Entertainment, $57 on entertainment. So again, when you divide it up over the whole summer, spend $200 on a concert ticket.
1: Oh,
0: it's going to
1: average out, right?
0: Mm-hmm. Outdoor activities, camping, boating, hiking, fishing.
1: It ain't cheap, Amy.
0: $54 on self-care and wellness, like haircuts and beauty services.
1: I love that you spend the least amount of money on yourself.
0: And $51 on transportation, like gas, parking, train, or bus tickets, ride shares, all that kind of stuff. So just when you look at it overall and you divide your weekends of the summer, almost $400.
1: Good Lord.
0: On summer activities.
1: Well, let's see. If I factor in when my daughter comes over for dinner, okay, that's kind of making sense.
0: $397 per weekend.
1: Stolen toilet paper and garbage.
0: Yeah, that's kind of your own Costco there, right?
1: Yeah.
0: Sure. We got some showers, likely highs in the 70s. She loves it when you say that, by the way. Clear overnight and some sunshine on Tuesday, highs in the 80s. 68 in Syracuse, 7:34 with Ted and Amy on 93Q, the number one hit music station.

0: 93Q, the number one music station. Olivia Rodrigo with Drop Dead, Ted and Amy in the morning at 7:38. Look who's in the studio with us once again for a Monday morning. Little Zanetta with What's Trending Now, brought to you by our friends from Driver's Village in Cicero.
1: Another one we can live vicariously through when it comes to going to the R&B Usher and Chris Brown show at the Dome.
0: Wow.
2: It was lit. Fun, huh?
0: You not only went, but you took your mom.
1: Oh, yeah.
0: Oh, she a big Usher
1: fan?
0: Okay,
1: she's younger than we are. Yeah. Zanetta's mom is younger than
2: Not by much.
1: Love that, though. That was really cool.
2: It was a lot of fun. It was packed.
0: Highlights. Did he bring a woman up from the audience?
2: Oh, yeah. There was a lot of butts.
1: I saw some twerking.
2: A lot of butts.
1: Saw some videos of twerking.
2: Oh, yeah.
1: You bring it, girls.
2: I might have been the most dressed person there besides my mom.
0: Really?
2: Yeah. A lot of butts.
0: How does one dress for Usher and Chris Brown?
2: Not a lot.
0: Assless chaps?
2: Yeah.
0: Is that what I'm being told? Just short shorts?
2: Yeah, a lot of really less clothing.
1: They played.
2: Oh,
1: though.
2: Yeah.
1: You said till like 11:30.
2: Yeah, and then we brought my mom home, and I think we got home around 1.
0: All right. Traffic-wise, how was it?
2: Well, we know the top secret way, which is behind through the Westcott.
1: Don't say the top secret way or it won't be a top secret way.
2: No going up the hill, just flat, in and out.
1: Right. Yeah, love that.
0: Sounds good.
1: Well, I'm glad. And
2: no top
1: secret. Ted had some FOMO, but I was just grateful to just look at all of the videos.
2: It was a lot. And I was definitely a little bit nervous because I'm like, I don't know, 2 4-foot women. This is my mom, but at the same time, she doesn't look like it. So just a bunch of teenagers out on the night. I don't know.
1: I'm glad you had fun.
0: All right. So what else is happening in the world of social media this morning?
2: Apparently, Ariana Grande's been feeling it. She said she's going to be stepping back after her tour is over. She said she gets a lot of hate, especially about the way that her body looks and everything. And
1: she doesn't need it.
2: Right.
1: Screw you all.
2: No, she really doesn't.
0: Look the way you want to look, but she does look pretty skeletal.
1: I mean, she's always been very, very tiny.
2: But have they really addressed it? That's my question. Mm-hmm. Have they really even said why she randomly looks the way she looks? She never looked like that.
0: I don't know. Does she give up meat or something?
2: I mean, what's going on with Rachel Ray, too? That's a whole nother story.
1: Rachel Ray looks so different.
0: That's the opposite
2: something
0: end of the
2: weird
0: spectrum.
2: Something is happening there. I don't know.
1: Somebody posted a picture of Rachel Ray, and I thought, that is not Rachel Ray.
2: Yeah. It is. Something happened.
1: Yeah, that's interesting, too. I don't know. Hmm. I'm worried about her.
2: We'll see. But Ariana Grande, she does love doing everything she does. I mean, she's been in so much, obviously, with Wicked and everything. So we'll see. But they are saying she's healthy and that it takes a lot to put on these big shows. So.
0: I'm sure. Yeah. I'm sure. Maybe that's what it is.
1: She doesn't really need the money. Let's take a little downtime.
2: I feel like she loved it, and now probably she doesn't as much. Right. So the Women's Pro Baseball League debuted.
0: I saw this, and they had like the 99-year-old, like last surviving member of the original professional women's baseball league that the movie
1: A League of Their Own.
0: A League of Their Own was based on, yeah.
1: So
0: that was a good movie. Throw the first pitch out. So
1: that's fun.
2: 85-year-old Motown legend Martha Reeves sang the national anthem, and it was not good.
0: Well,
2: not being on key, not being on.
1: She's 85.
2: They're just not.
1: God love her.
2: It's all. So it went viral, which, again, I don't want to keep making fun of these people, but.
0: But you can't help it.
2: Yeah, because do we remember the Fergie National Anthem? That was not good.
0: No,
2: maybe sometimes people should give it up. Mm. Okay, this is like, my husband tried to explain this to me. It almost seemed like it was a joke band, Boythrob. They're all over TikTok.
0: Boythrob.
2: Yes, it's a bunch of dudes that, almost like a Backstreet Boys situation.
1: Okay.
2: So it's 3 dudes that are here in the U.S.
0: Okay.
2: Even they've opened up for Kesha, all of this.
0: So it's an actual group?
2: I guess so now, but at first I think it was almost like a joke. But then they blew up doing their covers and just being like, they call themselves the People's Boy Band.
0: Oh.
2: They now have this one member that lives in India who called in on stage from Kesha, and they're trying to get him to go viral so he can get a visa to be in the Boythrob band.
1: So this is an
2: addition? An
1: addition to the Boythrob?
2: Yeah. He wants to be in the pink outfit, too, and come to this country.
1: Outfits. Okay.
2: Yes.
0: All right.
2: So,
0: we'll have to look them up.
2: And they said sometimes people hate on them, so they're even writing their own original music now after doing covers.
0: Wow.
2: This might be...
1: Wow.
2: We don't know.
1: Sure.
2: Are they coming for BTS?
0: I wish I was on the cool feed. All I'm getting is this comedian from New England doing like little short bits on TikTok.
1: And the guy that likes trains in England.
2: And you still have,
0: I don't even see that guy anymore. No, that guy's fallen off for some reason.
2: Which when he tells me this, then it shows up on my feed.
0: Right?
2: I can't. And then the last thing I want to tell you all about is us millennials, we grew up on the Gilmore Girls. So the more popular names lately have been names from Gilmore Girls. Like,
0: oh, for
2: once
0: babies?
2: You have a baby.
0: Yeah.
2: Rory, Lorelai. All of that. So,
1: Gilmore Girls.
2: It's a comfort show.
1: Talk
2: you
1: about
2: go back
1: moms
2: to it.
1: That look just about the same age as their daughters.
2: Ridic.
1: That's a good looking couple there, right? From the you and your mom and the Gilmore Girls.
2: Love it.
0: Yeah, there you go. Thank you, Zanetta.
2: Thank
0: with
2: you.
0: Us every Monday. What's Trending Now is brought to you by Driver's Village in Cicero. 744, Ted and Amy with 93Q.
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0: In the Traffic Link, we've had some problems this morning. I'm not sure why, but in and out of downtown, you are starting to slow up on the on and off ramps, the interchanges. Again, big traffic underway starting today and tomorrow, 9 a.m. until 3 p.m. 81 both directions, going to be down to a single lane in the city. Northbound from the 690 on-ramp to the Park Street Hiawatha Boulevard off-ramp, and southbound between the Hiawatha Boulevard Destiny USA Bear Street exit and the Franklin Street West Street exit. Both those sides of 81 down to a single lane between 9 a.m. and 3 p.m. today and tomorrow. Watch your speed.
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0: Back at the Traffic Link. Slow and go now on the on and off ramps, the interchanges, as the rush hour continues to build through downtown Syracuse. Keep in mind, starting at 9 o'clock this morning until 3 this afternoon, and again, 9 a.m. till 3 p.m. tomorrow, 81 through the city, single lane of traffic both north and south. Northbound between the 690 on-ramp and the Park Street Hiawatha Boulevard exit, and southbound between that Hiawatha Boulevard Destiny USA Fair Street exit and the Franklin Street West Street exit. Again, today and tomorrow, 9 a.m. until 3 p.m. Expect delays.
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4: Kind of cloudy today. We are anticipating some rain showers, but then hopefully out of the way by tomorrow, and the rest of the week is looking pretty good. 68 in Syracuse at 7:51. Good morning. Here's what's happening. The news brought to you by William Matar. A woman driving a car that crashed early Friday morning on Park Street in Syracuse, killing a 3-year-old passenger, has been charged with 17 counts, multiple counts, including DWI and vehicular manslaughter. 25-year-old Jasmine Van was arraigned on 17 criminal charges early yesterday morning. She's accused of driving more than 70 miles per hour, running a red light, stop sign, hitting a curb in a very, like, quiet neighborhood. Yeah. I mean, we were talking about, I believe the average mile per hour is like 20 to 30 miles
0: just
4: per hour.
0: Awful.
4: That. Oh, just awful. Now, she hit a curb and her car went flying into a tree. Van was the driver of the car, carrying two other adult females and two children who are her girlfriend's kids. The 3-year-old girl was killed. The 7-year-old boy was hospitalized with broken bones. A stabbing early this morning. Syracuse police responded a little after 1 a.m. to a multifamily residence on the 500 block of East Willow Street. A 28-year-old female was stabbed in her head and arms. She was taken to upstate. She's in stable condition. Now, a suspect has already been located and arrested. 29-year-old Tyrell Tillman of Syracuse has been charged with assault and criminal possession of a weapon. A fast-moving wildfire in Spokane County, Washington, has burned several thousand acres, destroyed numerous homes, and prompted hundreds of evacuations.
0: These wildfires are crazy. Look, most of Europe is on fire now.
4: The Old Trails Fire, this is the one in Washington State, has scorched more than 3,500 acres. It's one of three burning in the Spokane area amid dangerous windy conditions. Together, the three fires, including the Fairview Fire and the Autumn Lane Fire, are now being called the Spokane Complex Fire because they just keep on keeping on. Combined, they burned 5,400 acres so far.
0: Good
4: and
0: God.
4: Just trying to control it. And Hospice of Central New York and Hospice of the Finger Lakes is holding their annual unique fundraiser called A Film on the Field. It's happening a week from Thursday, August 13th at NBT Bank Stadium. Lori Simpson is their director of communications, and she says they are there at any point of the hospice journey.
5: There's no right time. Calling hospice, our number, 315-634-1100. That is our main number. They will get you to, we have an amazing admissions, we call it admissions intake, but really there's such a resource of referral and understanding. So if somebody just wants to inquire about what our services are, has those questions that are just in your mind, but you're not sure where to go, call, and we can help you with that.
4: So there you go. And, you know, the one thing with hospice is it's true. I mean, we have both unfortunately been around when, you know, someone is, we think, near the end of their lives. But you never know. And you have so many questions about, so when do I call? When do I set things up? She said it's better to call earlier rather than later, you know, to call and ask some questions and say, this is happening. This is what we're anticipating. What are my options? When should I get this all?
0: And I mean,
4: scheduled?
0: This is what they do. They're very, you know, compassionate and knowledgeable and
4: amazing stuff. Yeah. But this is one of the reasons why, truthfully, the services that they provide insurance doesn't cover all of their costs. And so a fundraiser like this is so extremely important.
0: Yeah.
4: And it's really fun night and very popular. So the tickets are available as we speak. And if you'd like more information, the link is already right up on our Ted and Amy 93Q Facebook page this morning. We have some showers, likely highs in the 70s, clear overnight, some sunshine on Tuesday, highs in the 80s, 68 in Syracuse, 755 with Ted and Amy on 93Q.
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0: Good morning. It is 8 o'clock. Ted and Amy, Monday, August 3rd. 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
0: It's a summer to remember. 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

0: 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Bruno Mars and Risk It All. Ted and Amy in the morning. 8:04, Summer to Remember with 93Q. Let's say hello to caller number 10, Valerie. Hi, Valerie. How are you?
1: I'm good, thank you.
0: Have we had a summer to remember so far?
1: I guess. Oh, that's a lot.
0: You sound a little disappointed.
2: You said, what did you do a lot?
1: It's rained a lot.
0: Oh, it's rained a lot?
1: It hasn't been as good as it could be.
2: Valerie, we don't need that negativity today.
0: Let's change this mood, Valerie, with a great prize. Amy mentioned earlier today is National Watermelon Day.
2: Mm.
0: It's also National Grab Some Nuts Day, Valerie.
2: Oh, gracious.
1: Oh,
2: Valerie, that's going to boost
0: There are a lot of nut days. There's Natural Almond Day. There's National Pistachio Day, National Pecan Day. But today we embrace all nuts. So I've got a big bag of mixed nuts that I'm going to pour out here,
2: this
0: Valerie.
2: First time she's grabbed some nuts this morning, one would think.
0: I've hidden one of your... I've hidden one of your prizes in a walnut, and let's see if I can crack it open.
2: That's a big bag of nuts, my friend.
0: Thank you. Let's see if we got something in here for Valerie. Get the shell off.
2: Oh,
0: look what we have for you, Valerie, huh?
2: What is it? Valerie, you crazy broad. We have a pair of tickets to Enchanted Forest Water Safari.
0: Yeah.
2: And I think this is going to make your summer more exciting and fantastic,
0: now
2: right?
0: Now it's truly a summer to remember, right, Valerie?
1: Yes, thank you so much.
0: You're welcome.
2: Reaching into a big bag of nuts also might be memorable for Valerie.
0: You'll never forget National Grab Some Nuts Day. Valerie, you hang on the line.
1: Oh, my God, you sure are crazy.
0: You hang on the line. You are a winner. Coming up at noon today, Joey Walker with another chance to win. 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
1: We have some cloudy skies, some showers around just one day, and then things are definitely clearing out overnight. We're going to have some sunshine starting off on Tuesday.
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0: Have you seen the brand new location of Timeless Tattoos in Baldwinsville? They're right on Mechanic Street. Huge parking lot in the back. Big two-story building, absolutely gorgeous, and that's where you'll find Kyle and his bevy of artists ready to decorate your body any way you'd like.
1: That bevy. Yeah, they all have their own kind of way that they do things, and they're all amazingly talented, so you can bring in a thought, you can bring in a photo, you can bring in
0: sketch something out. Even if you can't draw, they'll figure it out.
1: And I just love all of these tat tales, including the one we're featuring today. Austin Arnold of Oswego is joining us this morning.
0: Hi, Austin. Thank you for being with us this morning. This is a very interesting tattoo that you sent in. Tell me the story behind your tattoo.
2: All right. How's it going, guys, first of all? So I got this tattoo probably 8 years ago, about 20 years old. There's a point in my life where it was a dark point in my life. You know, there was addiction, there was depression, and artwork was kind of my escape, you know, between tattoo designs, painting, and I even carried that into my work, you know, building homes, construction. So artwork in any form was my escape. And my tattoo artist posted this one morning. It was kind of a mock-up design, and I was like, and it spoke to me, you know. I was like, wow, I love artwork. I love the design. I love what it portrays. I want it. And at the spur of the moment, I just went in and got it tattooed, and I've had it ever since. I'll never get rid of it. It's a real gentle reminder of, like, how bad things were versus how good they are now.
0: Well, I love that.
1: I love that.
0: And now describe the tattoo, because it's like a giant eyeball with a hat on.
2: His name is Tyrone, the One-Eyed Shoelace Gangster, and that's who he is. He's out spray painting and tagging things up, and I loved how abstract it looked, and he, you know, what he's wearing is like, it emulates, like, you know, the art era where it's like, you know, people were tagging and you know, street artwork. He's got the Adidas Fat Boy sneakers on with the Fat Boy laces, so, and the baggy pants. And I just saw him post it one morning, and I was like, this is amazing. I love it. I was like, it speaks to me. I love abstract stuff. I love cool stuff. So, and the artwork on the side with the paint marker and the spray paint can, I just loved it. And he kind of looks like he's surprised, you know, like he just got caught tagging up a bridge. You know what I mean? And that's where I was like at the time of my life where I was like getting in trouble. And, you know, that was my face when I got caught. So, like, I saw it and I was like, you know what?
0: I love it.
2: I was like, he speaks to me.
0: How many people come up to you and go, who is that?
2: Oh, so many. Actually, one of the artists at Timeless, Jay, my wife goes there. She was actually on your guys' tattoo.
1: Oh, my goodness.
0: Very cool.
1: What a coincidence.
2: Yep. She had the face tattoo with Nick on it. So that was my wife, Brittany. But yeah, Jay saw it and he was like, that's amazing. I was talking about doing a sleeve at some point, and he's like, please go around it. Like, don't go over it. You know what I mean? And
0: definitely. Yeah. Very cool.
2: So, yeah.
1: Well, you guys are a tattoo family.
0: There
1: my goodness. And you got to have another $80 to spend at Timeless Tattoo.
0: Nice.
1: Now, do you have multiple tattoos, Austin?
2: Oh, I have probably 13 or 14. My wife's got more than me. So
0: oh, wow.
2: She's definitely got me beat.
0: Well, it's time that you try and catch up then with this $80 gift certificate. Again, from Timeless Tattoos, Mechanic Street in Baldwinsville. Austin Arnold of Oswego, thank you so much for joining us this morning.
2: Thank you, guys.
0: Yeah, you can see Austin's tattoo. You can see all our previous winners of our tat tales as well.
1: I didn't realize it was an eyeball. I was, I was looking at it and I was like, okay.
0: Yeah, I think we got to flip the picture around.
1: Gotcha.
0: And make you see a little better. But yes, you can see Austin Arnold's tattoo as well as everyone else's right online. And that's where that official entry form is as well to submit the tat tale behind your tattoo. We'd love to share it some Monday morning with Timeless Tattoos and Ted and Amy in the morning here on 93Q.
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0: Yeah, we're into it. Rush hour through the city this morning. You are looking at slowdowns on the on and off ramps, the interchanges, through all that road construction. Again, starting today and tomorrow, 9 a.m. until 3 p.m. 81 through the city in both directions. Going to be down to a single lane. Northbound between the 690 on-ramp and the Park Street Hiawatha Boulevard exit, and southbound between the Hiawatha Boulevard Destiny USA Bear Street exit and the Franklin Street West Street exit. Again, 9 a.m. till 3 p.m. today and tomorrow. Expect delays.
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0: 93Q, the number one hit music station. I knew it. I knew you. Little Taylor Swift's latest, 821 with Ted and Amy in the morning. What a crowd on hand for Totally 80s night at the Paper Mill Island Takeover this past Friday night.
1: All you Arcadians, right?
0: Wow.
1: Isn't that what singer Keith Calaveric calls all of his fans? Arcadians came out in full force for a gorgeous night on Paper Mill Island.
0: It
1: was absolutely
0: beautiful.
1: Perfect.
0: Well, the takeover continues. We've got so many fun things planned, Paper Mill Island in Baldwinsville, for the rest of the summer, including this Wednesday night, we're celebrating one of your favorite things, Yacht Rock.
1: I mean, explain to me what Yacht Rock means. I think I like the music. Is it Air Supply and things that
0: like
1: I
0: Little
1: would
0: River
1: listen?
0: Band. And
1: okay, because I'm all
0: Doobie
1: about
0: Brothers.
1: And we call it Yacht Rock because we would like to listen to it on a yacht. Is that
0: yes,
1: why we call
0: exactly.
1: it
0: exactly.
1: Yacht Rock?
0: You're yachters. Like to listen to that kind of music.
1: Because I love that kind of music. I just was always kind of surprised when it called Yacht Rock. I didn't really know what that was.
0: And how perfect to be on Paper Mill Island surrounded by the water, right? With the band Gridley Page AM Gold.
1: Ooh.
0: The Yacht Rock is going to be rocking on Paper Mill Island Wednesday night.
1: All right, so gates open at 6 p.m. The music starts at 7 p.m. This is an all-ages show, so parents, you want to introduce your kids to some Yacht Rock, please come out. Now, we're going to have a bunch of food vendors that are there.
0: Mm-hmm.
1: And we also want to thank United Healthcare. We want to thank Davidson Ford of Clay, our main sponsors, along with Messes Fireworks, Mellow Roofing, and we're going to have another great night at Paper Mill Island.
0: Oh, my God.
1: It's been the takeover all summer. I feel like we've had so many different events to talk about. So
0: you like your Hall & Oates? You like your Steely Dan? You're going to hear it all during Yacht Rock Takeover on Wednesday night.
1: Kenny Loggins? Okay.
0: Right?
1: Yeah.
0: You get it. Yacht Rock. AM Gold, going to be a great band. Again, tickets are available. There's a link right on our website at 93Q.com for the island takeover. And again, get yours and bring the whole family on out for Wednesday night's Yacht Rock night.
1: What does one wear for Yacht Rock? Something that
0: I would think boating shoes. Boater shoes? Maybe one of those striped shirts, those striped nautical shirts.
1: I'm thinking kind of a sailor wear kind of a thing we got going.
0: Kerchief. Possibly a kerchief.
1: A kerchief.
0: When I think Yacht Rock, I think kerchief.
1: A kerchief. An ascot?
0: White
1: Could
0: pants?
1: I wear an ascot? Kind of like the rich people on Gilligan's Island.
0: Mr. Howlish kind of thing.
1: Right?
0: A Mr. Howl kind of a thing.
1: Yeah. Okay. I'll work on it.
0: I think you can wear whatever you want for Yacht Rock night. But again, get details right online at 93Q.com. 824 with Ted and Amy in the morning.
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0: Once again, we are looking at slow-moving traffic through the city. Road construction slowdowns, including a new project getting underway today and tomorrow, 9 a.m. until 3 p.m. both days. 81 north and south will be down to a single lane. Northbound side between the 690 on-ramp and Park Street, Hiawatha Boulevard. Southbound side between Hiawatha Boulevard, Destiny USA, Bear Street exit, and the Franklin Street, West Street exit. Again, plan for delays, 9 a.m. till 3 p.m. today and tomorrow.
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0: Criminal charges. Those are the charges lodged against a 25-year-old Syracuse woman yesterday morning, accused of driving drunk and crashing a car early Friday morning in the city of Syracuse that killed a 3-year-old girl. Jasmine Van has been hospitalized since the crash, which occurred on Park Street near DeWitt Street. Van is accused of driving at speeds over 70 miles an hour, blowing through stop signs and lights, and hitting a curb, which caused her to go airborne and hit a tree. There were two other adult females in her car, two children ages 3 and 7. As we mentioned, the 3-year-old was killed, the 7-year-old hospitalized with broken bones. Van was arraigned from her hospital bed yesterday morning. A stabbing early this morning. Syracuse police responded a little after 1 a.m. A multifamily house on the 500 block of East Willow Street. A 28-year-old female was stabbed in her head and arms. She was taken to upstate and is expected to survive. A suspect was located nearby. 29-year-old Tyrell Tillman of Syracuse has been charged with assault and criminal possession of a weapon. A proposed class action lawsuit seeking damages of at least $200 each for customers who purchased Taco Bell items containing bad lettuce.
1: Oh, how are you going to prove that?
0: The central case involves a man in West Virginia named Lawrence Null. His lawyers say he would not have purchased the products or would not have paid the price he paid.
1: Oh, you don't think so, Larry?
0: Had he known the lettuce was contaminated. Now, the damages are not about personal injury, but economic loss, because the suit argues every class member suffered the same economic injury the moment the transaction
1: closed. I lost a lot of business with my explosive diarrhea in the bathroom.
0: Each paid full price for food that was worth less than represented, and in law was worthless because it could not be sold for human consumption. Economic loss is not just the cost of a bad taco. It's also medication, not being able to work, things like that. Again,
1: the toilet paper we went through alone.
0: See? $200 at this point for each person who I think is taking part in it. The lawsuit hopes to represent a nationwide class of all consumers who purchased one or more of the affected products between May 1st
1: again,
0: and whenever this all ended.
1: How are you going to prove it?
2: Well, no, I ate there. Where's my $200?
0: You have to show your receipt, probably. I mean, do you still get a receipt?
1: I think so.
0: You can get a receipt. If you get a receipt, excuse me, it will show exactly what you ate.
1: Other than
0: well.
1: Your husband, who's going to keep track of a Taco Bell receipt from May?
0: My husband would.
1: Other than him, no one.
0: And no one even gives you a receipt anymore until you ask for one.
1: Yeah, that's true.
0: Sometimes it's not even a choice.
1: Like, they kind of look at you like, do you want your receipt?
0: Yeah, well, yeah, because I always say, yeah, I want my receipt.
1: You do?
0: Yes.
1: I always say, nah, just throw it away.
0: Okay, because you're supposed to keep track of what you spend so that you can...
1: Are you, though?
0: You could never be married to the husband.
1: Just toss that.
0: Just saying. And Pepsi, stay with me, has partnered with a beauty brand.
1: Pepsi is partnered with a beauty brand.
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0: A Pepsi-inspired makeup collection is also in the works.
1: Wow.
0: I guess they're kind of branching out after all these years of just being, you know.
1: Beauty soda. Products with Pepsi.
0: I feel like vanilla slushy and wild cherry, really? I mean, because everything smells like vanilla slushy.
1: Right.
0: When it comes to body products.
1: Yeah, it probably comes in like a Pepsi package or something, right?
0: No, I don't know if that would inspire me to try something different. We got some showers, likely highs in the 70s today. As I say it, the sun is coming on out.
1: Ooh.
0: Clear overnight, some sunshine on Tuesday, though. So let's get this rain out of the way, on and off today. 66 in Syracuse, 835 with Ted and Amy. On 90, what? What, you crazy guy, on a Monday?
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0: Word, okay.
3: Caller number 10, come on down. Caller number 11, come on down. 421-9393.
0: Brew at the Zoo, the big fundraiser for Rosamond Gifford Zoo is coming up this coming Friday night. Woo! 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If you want to play the Brew at the Zoo Price is Right, give us a call. 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
1: We have sunshine right now. Who would have thunk? We do have some showers around for a lot of the day before it clears out for hopefully the rest of the week. 66 in Syracuse here at 93Q.
2: It's time to play the Brew at the Zoo Price is Right. Jessica, come on down. Tia, come on down. You're the next contestant to play the Brew at the Zoo Price is Right.
1: Rosamond Gifford Zoo holding their very popular fundraiser this coming Friday night. 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
3: Love it.
1: Yeah, you get to walk around the zoo. Normally it's closed at night, so, you know, in the
0: wild
1: evening.
0: Wild animals and alcohol. What could possibly go wrong?
1: But not just brew, but they have seltzers. They have a lot of different non-alcoholic beverages and food and all that kind of stuff. So,
3: love it.
1: I don't know. What's going on here?
3: I don't know.
1: We have a lot of noise.
3: Weird noise in the background. Let's say hello to Jessica. Hi, Jessica. How are you?
4: Good. How are you?
3: Wonderful. Where are you calling from?
4: Oswego, New York.
3: Oswego.
1: Oswego. All right.
3: Tia, where are you this morning, Tia?
5: Hi, I'm in Verona, New York.
1: Wow. So we have an Oswego and a Verona.
3: Wow. Okay.
1: Coming in from the outskirts to go to Brew at the Zoo.
3: There you go.
1: At least one of you is going to be able to go today.
3: That's right. Whoever gets the most points with our Brew at the Zoo Price is Right. Now, here's how we play. I'm going to describe an item. You have to come closest to the actual retail price without going over to get a point. The best two out of three is going to win. And here's our first item up for bids on the Brew at the Zoo Price is Right.
1: Exciting.
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3: How much do we think it goes for, Tia?
5: 22.
3: 22, the actual retail price of the 14-piece realistic safari animal toy set with wild jungle figurines for toddlers is $23.99. Tia!
1: You got it. Wow.
3: Good job. Right, so that's a point for you.
1: I was a little confused there with the 99. Okay, we got it. It's a dollar over. I love it.
3: Here's the next item up for bids on the...
1: Actually, $2. $2 over. No, excuse
3: Here's
1: me?
3: The next item up for bids
1: right.
3: on the...
1: Sorry.
3: Zoo with the Brew Price is Right. It's a book, How to Brew, Everything You Need to Know to Brew Great Beer Every Time by John Palmer. 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
1: Love it. All right, Tia gets to guess first
3: Yeah,
1: there,
3: what
1: babe.
3: Do you think? How much is that paperback?
5: $12.99.
3: Jessica, what do we think it goes for?
4: I'll go with my 19 again.
3: 19. The actual retail price is $12.99.
1: Oh,
3: you got it exactly right, Tia.
1: Wow. Did she get both showcases?
3: Both showcases.
1: Which is two tickets. I mean, let's not get crazy, Tia. But all right, ladies, you did great. Now, do you want to just do the third item just because
3: for fun?
1: It's fun?
3: Do you want to give it a try?
5: Yeah.
3: All right. Well, let's see.
1: Jessica's being a good sport there.
3: Here's the final item up for bids on the Brew at the Zoo Price is Right. It's a 5-pound bag of KT Backyard Wildlife Food Blend for wild squirrels, chipmunks, rabbits, and other backyard wildlife.
1: Oh.
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3: All right, so how much do we think this 5-pound bag of wildlife food blend goes for? 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
4: Let's say $6.
3: $6. 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
5: $14.99.
3: $14.99. 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
4: All right, $5.
3: $5. How much do we think it goes for, Tia?
5: Like maybe $3.99.
3: $4.99.
1: I think she said $3.99.
5: Three. I'm so sorry.
3: That's okay. It's
0: You won anyway.
3: The actual retail price is $5.49, so at least you got 1 point, Jessica.
4: There you go.
3: Yeah, all right,
4: you
3: save your little face. Thank you for playing. All right.
1: You're fun, ladies.
3: Right? Yeah, very much. But Tia, you've got the tickets to go to Brew at the Zoo this weekend, okay?
5: Yay, thank you.
3: You're welcome. You hang on the line. 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Should be a fun time. 8:45 with Ted and Amy.
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0: In the Traffic Link again, we are looking at, not a bad write-in so far, but as of 9 o'clock this morning, 9 a.m. till 3 p.m. today and tomorrow, 81 through the city, both directions going to be down to a single lane, northbound again from the 690 on-ramp to the Park Street Hiawatha Boulevard exit, and southbound from the Hiawatha Boulevard Destiny USA Bear Street exit to the Franklin Street West Street exit. So plan for delays, 9 a.m. till 3 p.m. today and tomorrow.
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1: Wow, some unanticipated sunshine right now, but we'll take that. We do have rain around getting out of here by later on today, but yeah. I don't know. I'm appreciating the sun.
0: I don't mind.
1: High's about 70. Actually, it's gone down a bunch of degrees. 66 in Syracuse at 849. Good morning. Here's what's happening. A woman driving a car that crashed early Friday morning on Park Street in Syracuse, killing a 3-year-old passenger, has now been charged with multiple counts, including DWI and vehicular manslaughter. 25-year-old Jasmine Van was arraigned on 17 criminal charges early yesterday morning. She's accused of driving more than 70 miles per hour, running a red light, a stop sign, hitting a curb, which sent her car flying into a tree. Van was the driver of a car carrying two other adult females and two children, her girlfriend's kids. The 3-year-old girl was killed. The 7-year-old boy was hospitalized with broken bones. A stabbing early this morning. Syracuse police responding a little after 1 a.m. to a multifamily residence on the 500 block of East Willow Street. A 28-year-old female was stabbed in her head and arms. She was taken to upstate, listed in stable condition, and is expected to survive. Suspect already in custody, located nearby. 29-year-old Tyrell Tillman of Syracuse has been charged with assault and criminal possession of a weapon. Well, federal prosecutors have moved to dismiss charges against former U.S. Olympic canoeist David Hearn. He was.
0: Have
1: did you hear
0: following?
1: About this?
0: Yes.
1: No, not very much.
0: This is so stupid.
1: He was initially accused of vandalizing the Lincoln Memorial reflecting pool, but new findings show the damage resulted from a contractor's flawed installation.
0: I thought it was box cutters.
1: The U.S. Attorney's Office previously charged Hearn with causing over $1,000 in damage to the pool's sealant. Because he was the one that was in the like surveillance video stuff.
0: Yes,
1: that they tracked
0: I think he saw a piece floating and he bent down to pick it up, and then they accused him of ripping the liner out of the bottom.
1: Oh, okay.
0: So that he was facing like 10 years.
1: Oh, really?
0: Oh, yeah.
1: Oh,
0: but then it turns out it was just bad installation.
1: Gotcha. And he was just picking something up that was floating.
0: I think so. Yeah.
1: Wow, that's scary. And Hospice of Central New York and Hospice of the Finger Lakes holding their annual unique fundraiser called A Film on the Field. It's happening a week from Thursday, August 13th at NBT Bank Stadium. Devorah Nadu is their director of development, and she says there's so much more than just the movie showing.
21: The movie does not start until 7:30, and prior to the movie, starting at 5:15, when the gates open, you will be able to enjoy face painting, balloon twisting. Mm-hmm. We also have a photo booth. Mm-hmm. We have a magician who will be walking around as well. Otto and Scooch are joining us, mm-hmm. and something new this year that we're super excited for is Caring Angels will be bringing some of their therapy dogs, and our folks can enjoy that at the event as well.
0: I'm sorry, dogs and a movie? That sounds
1: sitting
0: great.
1: On the field at NBT Bank Stadium, which in itself is really, really cool.
0: Yeah.
1: So tickets are available. The link is right up on our Ted and Amy 93Q Facebook page. 12 and under is free. So, I mean, you buy tickets for the adults, and then you can just bring your kids and have a really fun night.
0: What a great family outing, right?
1: This has been an amazing, very, very popular fundraiser that's so important to continue the work of hospice. Yeah, the sunshine. Let's take it while we got it, right? Showers are likely throughout the day, though. Highs in the 70s, clear overnight, and then that sunshine is coming back tomorrow, full force. Looks like a really nice day tomorrow. Highs in the 80s. 66 in Syracuse, 853 with Ted and Amy on 93Q.
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0: Back in the Traffic Link at this hour again. Moving slow through the city. Watch for slowdowns starting at 9 o'clock again this morning. Both directions of 81 north and south through the city. You're going to be down to a single lane. Northbound between 690 on-ramp and Park Street, Hiawatha Boulevard. Southbound between that Hiawatha Boulevard, Destiny USA, Bear Street exit and Franklin Street, West Street. That's today and tomorrow from 9 a.m. until 3 p.m.
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0: 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Sabrina Carpenter with Man Child, Ted and Amy in the morning, 9:08. 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
1: We're all just discussing all of the things we've heard about the awesome show at JMA Wireless Dome on Saturday night.
0: So your wife, Rick Roberts, got to go, but you didn't get to go?
2: I didn't go. No, my wife and daughter really wanted to go, so they went. My wife, my son and I went to go see Spider-Man. That's what we did.
1: Oh,
2: it was a really good movie, by the way.
1: Father-son bonding.
2: Yeah, we had a good time. No, they had a good time, and they didn't get home till like after midnight, but they had fun.
1: I mean, they played for a long time.
2: Well, they didn't hit the stage till like 8:45, 9 o'clock.
1: Oh.
3: Wow.
1: Yeah.
3: That's pretty wild.
1: So still, I thought it was neat. It was like a co-headline thing.
2: That's
1: how they
2: did
1: it. I thought Chris Brown was going to come out, then Usher, and then everybody kind of came out at once. And
2: right. They kind of
1: had different artists and everything.
2: Yep.
1: It was cool.
3: And you were there twerking the whole night?
1: I was the twerking one. Yes. I did see some videos of some very impressive twerking.
2: Yes. Yeah. Lots of twerking.
1: Very impressive.
3: Zanetta said there were a lot of butts.
1: A lot of butts
3: you could see at the show.
2: Scantily clad.
1: Hey, all right.
3: Well, sadly, Joey and Rick and I were here at 9 p.m. on Saturday night doing the top five at 9, like we do every Saturday, counting down the five most popular songs that we play during the week as voted on by you, our listeners, online at 93Q.com. 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
1: By the way, we want to thank Sharky's Event Center sponsoring each and every Saturday night. And you actually, your music trivia question that you guys chose a winner on Saturday was about Usher. He once held one note for 12.3 seconds when he was a 13-year-old contestant on what big TV show back in 1991?
3: Joey, you hurt my feelings. You said this was way too easy question.
4: I'm sorry, Ted. I didn't mean to hurt your feelings.
1: We had a lot of different people respond with different answers, though.
3: That's true. Not everybody knew.
4: I guess not. I'm sorry.
1: Star Search, right?
3: Star Search.
4: I apologize.
3: Ed McMahon, remember?
1: I remember Star Search. And Ryan Kelly of Syracuse was the random winner who chose the correct answer.
3: Nice.
1: And so congratulations to Ryan Kelly.
3: All right, we're into August, so I thought I'd pick a state fair kind of a music trivia question. And here is this week's question right up on the top five and nine page. This artist was the last to perform music at the grandstand at the New York State Fair back in 2015.
4: Well, that's a good one, Todd. That's a good one.
3: Yeah, that's a good question. Who was the last musical artist at the grandstand?
1: I should remember this.
2: I don't remember.
1: And it was 2015.
2: When you tell me,
1: it was the last grandstand.
3: They tore it down after the 2015.
4: Oh, I missed that grandstand. Wow. Why they have to build that beautiful amphitheater and tear down that nice grandstand.
5: Bring back MacArthur Stadium.
4: Please. Why would they do that?
3: People hate change around here. So who was the last artist to perform music at the grandstand in 2015? If you know what it is, answer it right on that same top five at nine page. And then we'll tabulate all the votes for the songs. We'll count them up and count them down.
1: Love it.
3: Every Saturday, 9 p.m., the top five at nine. And again, big thank you to Sharky's Event Center. 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
1: All right, we got a little cocky with that sunshine. I got a little cocky with that sunshine. I didn't think it was going to last, but it was just kind of nice to start off my day. Okay. We do have some showers around for today, and then actually the sunshine is supposed to be back. 66 in Syracuse here at 93Q.
0: Look who's in the studio with us once again for a Monday morning. Little Zanetta with What's Trending Now, brought to you by our friends from Driver's Village in Cicero.
1: Another one we can live vicariously through when it comes to going to the R&B Usher and Chris Brown show at the Dome.
0: Wow.
2: It was lit.
0: You not only went, but you took your mom.
2: Oh, yeah.
0: Oh, she a big Usher fan?
1: She's younger than we are. Zanetta's mom is younger than we are.
2: Not by much. Not by much.
1: Love that, though. It was really cool.
2: It was a lot of fun. It was packed.
0: Highlights. Did he bring a woman up from the audience?
2: Oh, yeah. There was a lot of butts.
1: I saw some twerking.
2: A lot of butts.
1: Saw some videos of twerking.
2: Oh, yeah.
1: You bring it, girls.
2: I'm like, I would have been the most dressed person there besides my mom.
0: Really?
2: Yeah. A lot of butts.
0: How does one dress for Usher and Chris Brown?
2: Not a lot.
0: Assless chaps?
2: Yeah.
0: Is that what I'm being told? Just short shorts?
2: Yeah, a lot of really less clothing.
1: They played.
2: Oh, yeah.
1: You said to like 11:30.
2: Yeah, and then we brought my mom home, and I think we got home around 1.
0: All right. Traffic-wise, how was it?
2: Well, we know the top secret way, which is behind through the West Coast.
1: Don't say the top secret way or it won't be a top secret way.
2: No going up the hill. Just flat.
0: Okay.
2: In and out.
1: Right. Yeah, love that.
0: Sounds good.
1: Well, I'm glad. And
2: no top
1: Ted
2: secret.
1: Had some FOMO, but I was just grateful to just look at all of the videos.
2: It was a lot. And I was definitely a little bit nervous because I'm like, I don't know, 2 4-foot women. This is my mom, but at the same time, she doesn't look like it. So just a bunch of teenagers out on the night. I don't know.
1: I'm glad you had fun.
0: All right. So what else is happening in the world of social media this morning?
2: Apparently, Ariana Grande's been feeling it. She said she's going to be stepping back after her tour is over. She said she gets a lot of hate, especially about the way that her body looks and everything. And
1: she doesn't need it. Right. Screw you all.
2: No, she really doesn't.
0: Look the way you want to look, but she does look pretty skeletal.
1: I mean, she's always been very, very tiny.
2: But have they really addressed it? That's my question. Have they really even said why she randomly looks the way she looks? She never looked like that.
0: I don't know. Does she give up meat or something?
2: I mean, what's going on with Rachel Ray, too? That's a whole nother story.
1: Rachel Ray looks so different.
0: That's the opposite
2: something
0: end of the spectrum.
2: Something weird is happening there. I don't know.
1: Somebody posted a picture of Rachel Ray, and I thought, that is not Rachel Ray.
2: Yeah. It is. Something happened.
1: Yeah, that's interesting, too. I don't know. I'm worried about her.
2: We'll see. But Ariana Grande, she does love doing everything she does. I mean, she's been in so much, obviously, with Wicked and everything. So we'll see. But they are saying she's healthy and that it takes a lot to put on these big shows.
0: I'm sure. Yeah. I'm sure. Maybe that's part of this.
1: She doesn't really need the money. Like,
2: downtime. I feel like she loved it, and now probably she doesn't as much. Right. So the Women's Pro Baseball League debuted.
0: I saw this, and they had like the 99-year-old, like last surviving member of the original professional women's baseball league that the movie
1: A League of Her Own,
0: A League of Their Own was based on. Yeah,
1: so
0: throw the first pitch out. So
1: that's fun.
2: 85-year-old Motown legend Martha Reeves sang the national anthem, and it was not good.
0: Well,
2: not being on. Key not being on.
1: She's 85.
2: They're just not.
1: God love her.
2: It's all. So it went viral, which, again, I don't want to keep making fun of these people, but.
0: But you can't help it.
2: Yeah, because do we remember the Fergie national anthem? That was not good.
0: No, that
2: I think maybe
0: that
2: sometimes people should give it up. Mm. Okay, this is like. My husband tried to explain this to me. It almost seemed like it was a joke band, Boythrob. They're all over TikTok.
0: Boythrob?
2: Yes, it's a bunch of dudes that almost like a Backstreet Boys situation.
1: Okay. Okay.
2: So it's 3 dudes that are here in the U.S.
0: Okay.
2: Even they've opened up for Kesha, all of this.
0: So it's an actual group?
2: I guess so now. But at first, I think it was almost like a joke. But then they blew up doing their covers and just being like, they call themselves the People's Boy Band. They now have this one member that lives in India who called in on stage with Kesha. And they're trying to get him to go viral so he can get a visa to be in the Boythrob band.
1: So this is an
2: addition?
1: Be here.
2: Oh, yeah.
1: To the boy throw?
2: Yeah. He wants to be in the pink outfit too.
0: Wow.
2: And come to this country.
1: Outfits. Okay.
2: Yes.
0: All right.
2: So
0: we'll
2: have to
0: look
2: boy
0: them
2: throb.
0: Up.
2: And they said sometimes people hate on them, so they're even writing their own original music now after doing covers.
0: Wow.
2: This might be We don't know.
1: Sure.
2: Are they coming from BTS?
0: I wish I was on the cool feed. All I'm getting is this comedian from New England doing like little short bits on TikTok.
1: And the guy that likes trains in England.
2: And I still have,
0: I don't even see that guy anymore. No, that guy's fallen off for some reason.
2: Which when he tells me this, then it shows up on my feed.
0: Right?
2: I don't know what it is. And then the last thing I want to tell you all about is us millennials, we grew up on the Gilmore Girls. So the more popular names lately have been names from Gilmore Girls. Like, you have a baby.
0: Yeah.
2: Rory, Lorelai, all that. So
1: Gilmore Girls.
2: It's a comfort show.
1: Talk
2: you
1: about
2: go back
1: moms
2: to it.
1: That look just about the same age as their daughters. That's a good looking couple there, From the and your mom and the Gilmore Girls.
2: I love it.
0: Yeah, there you go. Thank you, Zanetta.
2: Thank you.
0: Every Monday, What's Trending Now is brought to you by Driver's Village in Cicero.
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0: WQ, the number one hip music station. It's Bruno Mars and Risk It All. 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
1: Well, the clouds are kind of taking over as we speak after some sunshine. We have one rainy day before things are clearing out. And yeah, as of tomorrow, we have a lot of sunshine in the forecast.
0: So. 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
0: Time for a look at Hollywood highlights. What's happening in the world of celebrities this morning?
1: Jersey Shore star Nicole Snooki Polizzi is okay, but she's revealed she underwent a hysterectomy to treat stage one cervical cancer. And she announced the procedure. I saw a video surface, I think, on, I don't know, Facebook or something over the weekend. She announced the procedure and credited routine pap smears for catching her cancer early,
0: urging
1: women to stay current with their screenings. The American Cancer Society reports cervical cancer diagnosis rose 2% annually among women in their 30s and 40s.
0: Sadly, those people will always forever be locked in my mind as those little narcissistic 20-year-olds from that MTV show.
1: And she's a mom now, and she's almost 40.
0: I know, they're all mature, and everybody changes, but they're always going to be...
1: I can't say they're mature.
0: They're always going to be gym tan laundering in my book.
1: Your friend, The Situation, I'm not sure he's matured as much as he should.
0: We call him The Sitch.

0: The Sitch. I don't know if we know what really is behind the whole Taylor Swift, Blake Lively battle.
1: There's a battle?
0: Well,
1: I mean, I know they were pretty close at one point.
0: They were,
1: right?
0: Really? Then, oh, my goodness. I believe that Taylor is the godmother to at least one of Blake and Ryan's daughters.
1: Well, they were going to subpoena her for the trial.
0: And that's when it
1: that's when it went south.
0: Okay, but here's the deal. Because everybody now, especially because Blake Lively and Ryan Reynolds didn't go to their wedding.
1: Right.
0: They're talking about the 2025 Super Bowl. And sources say that Blake Lively was very upset to be left off Taylor's guest list for the big game.
1: Oh.
0: So she contacted Taylor and asked her to publicly state that there was no tension between them.
1: Oh.
0: And it wasn't just a request. Again, this might be total rumor, but Blake reportedly threatened to release, quote, years of private messages involving Taylor's relationships and personal life if she didn't comply.
1: What?
0: Which I find kind of stupid.
1: I know. That would be a bit much.
0: Wasn't this whole thing with Justin Baldoni is they accused him of doing a smear campaign
1: right.
0: for Blake Lively? And now I feel like this is kind of, maybe he's still at it, if this was the case.
1: Oh, you
0: but
1: think
0: Taylor
1: this is...
0: But Taylor supposedly cut ties with Blake after she tried to pull Taylor into the legal war.
1: That's what I
0: with
1: got.
0: With them. And I
1: heard it was because they were going to subpoena her, and she's like, oh, I don't want anything to do with it.
0: Right. And her lawyer had to file something in order for her not to have to testify. So that also, I think, probably is the reason why.
1: That would make more sense.
0: We all like to talk about the drama, though, with those two. So we'll see. And Spider-Man, brand new day. We just were discussing a couple of things.
1: Rick and his son went.
0: Yeah, and he said it was great. Long, like 2.5 hours, but really, really good. And I guess he wasn't alone. Opened to a staggering $355 million, and that's domestically.
1: That's impressive.
0: Just here in the U.S., trailing only Avengers Endgame's $357.1 million record from April of 2019.
1: Wow.
0: So I guess it did very, very well opening weekend, and everybody's talking about how good it was.
1: People are going back to the movies.
0: We like little Spider-Man.
1: Although, what was Rick saying? He got one popcorn and two drinks, and it was like $30. I'm like, are you kidding me? This could be why people like to sit on their couch at home.
0: Well, obviously not over the weekend. A lot of people went.
1: I guess. Thank you for the rundown. It's 9:40. Ted Namey with 93.
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0: 93Q, the number one hip music stations. Justin Bieber's Daisies, Ted and Amy in the morning. It's 9:46. We are out of here for this Monday. Back tomorrow, 5:30 until 10. Summer to Remember prize giveaways continue. Coming up at noon today with Joey at 4 o'clock with Rick. Again, we kicked off the big Somber Flyaway contest.
1: That sounds very fun.
0: Four times every weekday, we give you a keyword to text in to qualify for a national giveaway to see Somber in the U.S. city of your choice. Hotel, airfare, the whole nine yards.
1: The whole kit and caboodle.
0: Joey has the next keyword to text in coming up at 11 o'clock this morning.
1: Well, our usual Tuesday fun. Plus, we're going to invite in a couple of special guests from the Great New York State Fair.
0: Ah!
1: I don't need a countdown.
0: Oh,
1: I'm just telling you that they are doing a couple of really fun things this week. So we'll fill you in with Julie and Katie.
0: I think it's like 23 days.
1: I know. I'm trying not to hyperventilate.
0: I think it's like 23
1: every time I think about the Great New York State Fair, I'm excited.
0: By the way, I did get...
1: But I start hyperventilating.
0: I did get some brand new New York State Fair shirts this year.
1: This is the first time you've done it since I think we started
0: doing
1: it.
0: I had to get...
1: Because the first year we had to get New York State Fair stuff.
0: Right. So I had to buy some new shirts, so...
1: All right. Do you have all the old stuff, too?
0: I do.
1: Because I feel like you'd fit into your big and your smaller now.
0: I got a variety
1: of
0: sizes.
1: You have a whole array.
0: Thank you very much.
1: I have. When you were big?
0: I have many
1: when you
0: to
1: were
0: choose from.
1: Not as big, smaller, bigger?
0: Many to choose
1: many
0: from.
1: Many. They're all going to fit. You're going to, I bet the entire run you'll have a new shirt. This is very exciting.
0: I should have enough, I think, to get me through 13
1: great
0: days. All right, so that's tomorrow, 5:30 till 10. Stick around. Joey has 45 minutes of continuous music to kick off your Monday next with 93Q, the number one hip music station.
1: Bye.
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Summer continues to fly by. Happy Monday and happy 3rd of August. It's Joey Walker hanging out with you at work as we kick off the workday with 45 minutes of nonstop music on 93Q. And it continues with Ariana Grande.

93Q, the number one hit music station. I'm Joey Walker. Happy Monday. Were you one of the thousands at the JMA Wireless Dome for Usher and Chris Brown Saturday night? I unfortunately missed it, but everybody I've talked to says it was an amazing show. I hope you're all caught up on your sleep by now. This is Harry Styles, American Girls.

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Olivia Rodrigo surprised fans at Lollapalooza by joining Chicago legends the Smashing Pumpkins on stage for a performance of their song 33. Here's a new one now from Olivia. It's Stupid Song on 93Q.

0: 93Q, the number one hit music station. Happy Monday to you. I'm Joey Walker. You can join me this Saturday from 4 to 6. I'm going to be at McDonald's on South Salina Street in Syracuse, right next to Planet Fitness. 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

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Right now, it's Ella Langley, Choosing Texas. 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
18: A chance of showers and thunderstorms this afternoon. Mostly cloudy with a high near 77 today. Tonight, mostly clear with a low of 60. 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

case you missed out on it, at the top of the hour, I'm going to say it again for you right now, and that is this hour's national keyword that's given you a chance to win a free trip to see Somber live in the city of your choice. It's perfume, P-E-R-F-U-M-E. Text perfume to 95819 for your chance to win that trip. Taylor Swift, I knew it, I knew you, 93Q.

Olivia Dean is finding success here in the U.S., but she's making history right now in the U.K. Her duet with Sam Fender, a song called Rain Me In, has now spent a record-breaking 19 weeks at number one. This is her hit, So Easy to Fall in Love, on 93Q. I could

0: 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It's Joey Walker hanging out with you at work on 93Q. 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
1: 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Then, yes, you will instantly win a summer surprise. 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Maybe it's concert tickets. 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
1: 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I'm Joey Walker, and it begins with a track that peaked at number 7 on the U.S. Billboard Hot 100. It reached number 1 on the Hot R&B Hip Hop Songs chart. We're going back to the year 1992 for this one. It's Mary J. Blige with Real Love on the Lunchtime Rewind.

You know, believe it or not, there was actually a time when it wasn't cool to admit you liked Nickelback. Thankfully, those days are long gone. This one became the band's fifth number one hit on the U.S. Adult Top 40 charts. It's Nickelback, If Today Was Your Last Day, from the year 2009 on 93Q.

0: 93Q, hi. Who's this?
1: Kennedy.
0: Hi, Kennedy. Where are you calling from?
1: New York, Marcellus.
0: Well, Kennedy, I got some great news. You are caller number 10. You're a winner. Kennedy, I got a question. Are you over the age of 21?
1: No.
0: Do you have somebody in the vehicle or somebody with you that's over the age of 21?
1: Yeah, I'm her mom. I'm right next to her.
0: Okay, perfect. All right, because the prize, I don't want to give it away, but the prize might involve something for somebody over the age of 21.
1: Okay.
0: Well, congratulations, because you're getting hooked up with a pair of Brew at the Zoo tickets, August 7th.
1: Thank you.
0: So I assume mom is going to be going to Brew at the Zoo.
1: Yeah.
0: A great time. Yes, you're getting hooked up with a pair of tickets for Brew at the Zoo. What station is hooking you up?
1: 93Q.
0: It's a lunchtime rewind on 93Q. Syracuse showed up big for Usher this weekend. If you were one of the thousands rocking the JMA Wireless Dome on Saturday night, here's a little encore from 2012. Crank it up for Usher, Scream on 93Q.
2: Usher, baby. Yeah, yeah. 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And this time, I'm going to make you scream.

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2: A chance of showers or thunderstorms today. Mostly cloudy, high near 77. Tonight, mostly clear with a low of 60. 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

We're getting closer and closer to spooky season. There's just 89 days until Halloween, and the best part, it lands on a Saturday this year. Bruno Mars, 93Q.

Ariana Grande on 93Q, and she made a big announcement over the weekend. She said she's hitting pause after her Internal Sunshine tour ends in September. She'll be taking a break from public appearances, according to her team. She's also stepping away from a major London stage production next summer, saying she's looking forward to some time out of the spotlight. Teddy Swims, Mr. Know-It-All, 93Q.

0: Drop
1: dead. Happy Monday. It's Joey Walker hanging out with you at work on 93Q. 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

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Just when

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22: Central New York weather.
23: A chance of showers and thunderstorms today. Mostly cloudy with a high near 77. Tonight, mostly clear with a low of 60. 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

0: 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Hello again. I'm Joey Walker. I'm looking forward to hanging out with you this Saturday. 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
16: What are the chances you are listening to this while drinking a nice hot cup of coffee? If so, don't let me stop you. For years, we've been reporting on the health benefits of coffee, and that's not going to stop today. A new study, this one out of Harvard School of Public Health, found that coffee and tea could help lower your risk of developing dementia. People who enjoyed 1 to 3 caffeinated cups a day saw the biggest impact. In addition to the caffeine, coffee contains hundreds of bioactive compounds that can influence inflammation, glucose metabolism, vascular function, and oxidative stress. It's also possible coffee drinkers might be doing other things that keep them healthy. Eating a more balanced diet, getting plenty of exercise, sleep, not smoking, or drinking too much alcohol. And finally, staying socially active. I'm Dr. Sanjay Gupta, helping you live a better life.
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And then you could be seeing this guy right here. This is Homewrecker.

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Spider-Man is swinging into the record book. Spider-Man Brand New Day just pulled in a massive $355 million domestically and $927 million worldwide in its opening weekend, making it the second biggest box office debut ever, trailing only Avengers Endgame. My son had a chance to see it, said it was great, and he also said, I look just like the Hulk. Not sure if that's a compliment or not. Sarah Larson, 93Q.

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23: A chance of showers and thunderstorms today. Mostly cloudy. High near 77 tonight. Mostly clear with a low of 60. 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

bet. Say, I got drive, I don't need a car. 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I'm a demon lord. Fall off what? I ain't seen the horse. 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

Rick is going to be spending the rest of the afternoon with you here on 93Q, and he's going to be very busy. He has another chance for you to win that trip to see Somber live in the city of your choice, and he's got another chance for you to win a summer surprise coming up at 4. I'm Joey Walker. I'm back with you tomorrow morning at 10. Enjoy the rest of your Monday. See ya.

0: 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It's Rick Roberts stepping in with more of today's hit music every hour. 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

93Q, believe it or not, these two started working on this song 12 years ago. The delay was due to scheduling conflicts, red tape, label disputes. It's Martin Garrix and Ed Sheeran with Repeat It. Stay.

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3: Our first look at the roads this afternoon. Not too much going on. The major highways are clear. In Syracuse, an accident with injuries on Harrison Street at Montgomery Street. We'll keep an eye on things for you.
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3: Tonight, becoming mostly clear, low 58. Tomorrow, sunshine, a nice day, high 84. 70 in Syracuse. 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
0: The major highways look good. In Syracuse, there's an accident with injuries. Harrison Street between South Warren Street and Harrison Place. A crash Midland Ave at West Ostrander Ave. And in Liverpool, watch out for a disabled vehicle. John Glenn Boulevard at Route 57. Be careful.
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0: Caller 10 wins a summer surprise. 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

0: 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Who's this?
1: Ann Jones.
0: Hi, Ann. Where are you calling from?
1: Cicero, New York.
0: Ann and Cicero. You're calling number 10.
1: Oh, yay.
0: Yeah, you're my winner. All right, Ann, we don't know what you won yet because it is a surprise. We're going to open this envelope, see what's inside. That's what you get, okay?
1: Yes, thank
0: you. Could be anything. Here we go. All right, Ann, you got yourself, a pair of Enchanted Forest Water Safari tickets.
1: Oh, yippee.
0: Yeah. Perfect to close out the summer over the next few weeks.
1: Perfect. Thank you so much.
0: You got it. Who's giving you a summer to remember, Ann?
1: 93Q.
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1: 81, 481, 690 in the thruway look good. In Liverpool, there's an accident with possible injuries. Route 57 at Belmont Drive. That's just south of John Glenn Boulevard. Also, disabled vehicle in Liverpool, John Glenn Boulevard at Route 370. In East Syracuse, an accident with possible injuries. Carker Road and Collamer Road. In Syracuse, a crash. Midland Ave at West Ostrander Ave. And a Lysander, a crash. Tater Road between Plainville Road and Sprague Road. It's a bit busy, so use caution.
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1: Tonight's becoming mostly clear, low 58. Tomorrow, a nice day. Sunshine returns, high 84. 72 in Syracuse. 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
0: Okay, as we inch towards rush hour, 81, 481, 690 in the thruway look good. In Syracuse, an accident south Geddes Street at West Fayette Street. In Liverpool, that earlier accident with possible injuries, Route 57 at Belmont Drive, which is just south of John Glenn Boulevard. And in East Syracuse, that earlier accident with injuries on Carker Road and Collimer Road. We will keep an eye on things for you.
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5: On your way home in Syracuse, slowdowns due to road work, 690 west from Teal Ave to 81. Besides that, the major highways actually look pretty good. And Camillus, there's an accident West Genesee Street at Monroe Road. And Syracuse, an accident Midland Ave at West Ostrander Ave. And in the Beeville area, a disabled vehicle, Route 370 from the 690 North ramp. Be careful.
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2: Tonight's becoming mostly clear. Low 58 tomorrow. Sunshine, high 84. 75 in Syracuse. 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

0: 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Kiss me and I might drop
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Well, my son and I saw Spider-Man Brand New Day over the weekend, along with the rest of America. A huge opening weekend. We loved it, though. It's so good. Gracie Abrams hit the wall, 93Q.

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2: 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We're at the other side of rush hour. The major highways look pretty good. And Camillus, an accident with a fuel spill. West Genesee Street at Monroe Road. Expect delays. And Lynn Court, a crash, Route 298 at Ridings Road. 93Q Traffic Link. 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

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Thank you.

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27: Tonight's becoming mostly clear, low 58. Tomorrow, sunshine, high 84. 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

93Q, the number one hit music station. Rick's pick is next. I'm going to play a song for you that I think is going to be a hit. But first, a former Rick's pick, The Time of My Life by Benson Boone on 93Q, the number one hit music station. 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
1: Yes, tonight my pick. Remember the name, Izzy Escobar. Hate to be the one. Rick's Pick, 93Q. I'm not going

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Dominic Fike, Baby Doll, 93Q. 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

0: 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I'm Rick Roberts. 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

93Q, the number one hit music station. I'm Rick Roberts, out nightly with Jade and Tyler next. I'm leaving you with Justin Bieber and Speed Demon. Have a great night.

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4: I feel like there's two types of people in the world. People that love Mondays and people that hate them. I hate them. Which one are you, Tyler?
5: I would hate them less if we had four-day work weeks.
4: Coming back from the weekend feels like opening up your laptop. You have 47 tabs open. Your Outlook notification is going off constantly. You're just like, my God. So if you're feeling like that, especially for the parents that had kids that went back to school this week, I know it's going to feel like that for the next couple of Mondays. We're here to help you unpack and hopefully forget that for the next couple of hours.
5: 48 hours isn't enough for a weekend. 48 hours, that's all they give us. But we have slipped into a new month. It is August, so that means it's back to school season, but we got good news as well. Well, some might be excited about going back to school. We want to send you to a very awesome city to see a very awesome artist. If you didn't get that epic summer trip, you still got a shot because this will be epic, and we'll talk about it next on Nightly with Jaden Tyler.

0: Jade, I think you can consider us travel agents because we have sent our listeners to some pretty cool places. We've sent them to see BTS in Las Vegas and Stanford, California. We just recently sent Caitlin from Indianapolis to go see Hilary Duff in Nashville last week, and she got to see Kelsey Ballerini surprised Hilary Duff on stage, so that was pretty cool. And now we're going to send somebody to New York City. Do you want to tell them who they're going to go see in New York City? A free trip.
1: Tyler, we need a little drum roll here. Harry Styles!
0: Yes!
1: Oh my God.
0: 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Live in New York City, Madison Square Garden. 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

0: New month, who this? I cannot believe it's August already.
1: It is now the 8th month of the year. That's crazy. Start putting up the Halloween decorations, get the Christmas tree ready. Mariah Carey's coming out soon.
0: We're not even going back to school, and I'm getting freaking anxiety. At least we've got the sun for another good month and a half, I hope.
1: Yeah, and there are some pretty exciting things in the month of August. And let's start with TV. There's a new season of Futurama out now. Ted Lasso as well premieres on Apple TV on the 5th. And season 18 of Always Sunny in Philadelphia will come on FX on the 17th. Movies, you got Super Troopers 3 this month, Ice Cream Man, Paw Patrol, The End of Oak Street, and sports. The NFL preseason kicks off on Wednesday. You got the U.S. Open of tennis begins at the end of the month. Tomorrow is National Chocolate Chip Cookie Day.
0: My favorite day is a holiday. This is actually every day for me. I told you, I've been ordering Tiff's Treats, a dozen of M&M cookies nonstop, like three times a week. It's out of control. And also the Bluebell cookies and cream ice cream, best summer treat ever.
1: Me one cookie.
0: I can't.
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0: 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What is your favorite thing about radio still today?
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